It's been 24 hours. Could've bought me flowers. You know I ain't been happy. Maybe call me in an hour. Do you wish it was her though? Singing songs.

And I touched your face, narcotic mindful lace, Mary Jane. And I called your name like an addict to cocaine, calls for the

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0: Your body can do some pretty remarkable things. 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

0: Tyd vir jou fortuinkoekie wysheid vir hierdie Saterdag. Robert Brault het gesê, an optimist is someone who figures that taking a step backward after taking a step forward is not a disaster. It's more like a cha-cha.
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